0: perfect amount for me. I often go to Hyde Park, take off my shoes and stare at the sun for 20 minutes. Being barefoot grounds me and I receive electrons from the earth. I sun stare because the UV rays aren't harmful to my eyes the first hour after sunrise and it resets my circadian rhythms. 8 a.m. Take a shower using natural products. Chemicals found in shower gels can be harmful. I weigh myself and test my urine pH with a litmus test strip. My human charger, a device that shines light into my ear and gives me energy. Make bulletproof coffee. After I've had my coffee, I fill out a spreadsheet on my computer with how well I've slept and my urine pH. 9 a.m. When I arrive at the office, I...
1: 100,7. It is 3 hours.

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I like shorty cause what turns her on, other girls it turns them off. She gets me, my disposition. She likes to listen, slightly pretentious, but she

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This is what came out. Sure to you? 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Look, sure to you?

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Shit went quiet for a sec, for a sec. I regretted what I was trying to confess. She was lying on her chest, eyes looking up at me. Abruptly, she touched me, asked me if what I said I meant. I said yes. She said, what you said, it touched me and it's lovely. Then she took a breath, said, but I'm a lie. Don't know if you wanna cuff me. I said, shorty, that's the one thing that I want. Trust me, you kidding me? I'd be lucky. We can make

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1: Well, we could, but why bother?
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1: Sure, you know, you look kind of familiar.
0: Yeah, you do too. But I just wanted to know, do you know somebody named?
1: You know his name?
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0: But I just want to let you know that he's mine.

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1: You let yourself up, he said.
0: You couldn't relate.
1: You let yourself up, he said.
0: You couldn't relate.
1: You let yourself up.

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0: I walk in, I'm decking and making an entrance and nowhere to exit is.
1: We kick them hoes out, ain't no room service, we ain't bringing no breakfast in. 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
0: I'm talking Jefferson, Edison, Clinton, so much pussy look like I'm selling it.
1: Damn. And the police know that I'm selling it. 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
0: Nice. Nice. Nice.
1: All right, Chester. Ready to load up the chalice, don't? Bumbuckle, man. Chester.
2: Yes, Zaya.
1: Come fill up the chalice again, Aya.
2: Yeah, come here.
1: Bring the card band together. Because I'm ready for perform right about now.

fences. 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So thing ours got gone. I just put my part cop on. Fuck around and find out, focus. Staring in the void like I know it. 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I ain't think call for alarm. 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

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Post-post-punk. No nuance in the news. Top 10 things you might have missed, 100,000 views. Easter eggs revealed in seatbelt clicks. It's exhausting. And do you think this counts as one of my five a day? How's that for a non sequitur? Yeah, just there on the left, mate, that's okay. Didn't exactly think this through, never have, but look. How's everything with you? Yeah, fine, I guess. Not reading as many books as I used to. No, I didn't watch it. My attention span kind of vanished after the second, what do you call it? Don't panic. It'll all be fine in the end. The stars just didn't align. That man holding open the door that closed, he's the same one who cut in front of you in the line. It's a fallacy, it's all a fallacy. I'm the hitchhiker, you're a galaxy. Take me away, take me away. I'm the hitchhiker, you're a galaxy.

0: tallest man on Earth, solo méi countryrem firtécht Egg and Daughter Night, Lincoln, Nebraska 1967, Crazy Bone. 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

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Play, throw the instrument, play, cause it's intimate, play, cause he's into it, play, cause you been digging all of the soul from the source, of course.